chance of rain 50%. Saturday night, partly cloudy with a slight chance of showers and thunderstorms. Lows in the mid-60s. Chance of rain 20%. Sunday, partly cloudy. A chance of showers and thunderstorms in the afternoon. Highs in the mid-80s. Chance of rain 40%. Sunday night, partly cloudy with a chance of showers and thunderstorms in the evening, then mostly cloudy with a slight chance of showers after midnight. Lows in the lower 60s. Chance of rain 40%. Monday, mostly sunny. Highs around 80. Monday night, clear. Lows in the mid-50s. Tuesday, sunny. Highs in the lower 80s. Tuesday night, mostly clear. Lows in the lower 60s. Wednesday, partly cloudy. Highs in the upper 80s. 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Be sure to follow us on Facebook. Here's a look at local weather conditions as of 5 p.m. At the top of the hour, skies were partly sunny in Shreveport. The temperature was 72 degrees at the regional airport. The dew point was 52, making the relative humidity 49%. Winds were north at 6 miles an hour. The pressure was 29.98 inches and falling. In Bossier City, at Barksdale Air Force Base, skies were cloudy, with a temperature of 71 degrees. The dew point was 55, making the relative humidity 56%. Winds were northeast at 3 miles an hour. The pressure was 29.97 inches and falling. And in downtown Shreveport, skies were cloudy. The temperature was 70 degrees. And winds were calm. Once again in Shreveport, it was 72 degrees with partly sunny skies at 5 p.m. Around the local area at 5 p.m., in Texarkana, cloudy and 73. Wind calm. El Dorado, cloudy and 71. Wind variable at 3 miles an hour. Monroe, cloudy and 74. Wind north at 8 miles an hour. Natchitoches, partly sunny and 72. Wind calm. Marshall, cloudy and 71. Wind southeast at 3 miles an hour. And at Longview, cloudy and 69 degrees. Wind east at 7 miles an hour. Elsewhere across the four-state area, over at Dallas, partly sunny and 74. Oklahoma City, mostly sunny and 74. Little Rock, mostly sunny and 71. Jackson, Mississippi, partly sunny and 71. Baton Rouge, mostly sunny and 75. And at Houston, partly sunny and 79 degrees. For the most current information, check us out on the web at www.weather.gov/sht. The Shreveport Climate Summary for this evening, as of 4 p.m., May 7, 2026. Today's high temperature was 71 degrees. The normal high is 82. The record high is 94 degrees, which was set in 1875. Today's low temperature was 53 degrees. The normal low is 61. The record low is 44 degrees, which was set in 1992. No precipitation fell today, which leaves the monthly total at 0.81 inches. This is 0.31 inches below the normal amount of 1.12 inches for May. The total precipitation for the year still stands at 13.42 inches, which is 6.49 inches below normal. Sunset tonight is at 8:01 p.m. Sunrise tomorrow is at 6:22 a.m. This is your NOAA Weather Radio, station WXJ97, operating on a frequency of 162.400 MHz, providing the latest weather information on a 24-hour basis. 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

W.S. Shreveport. Now let's check on your local forecast. This afternoon, mostly cloudy. Highs in the mid-70s. North winds around 5 miles per hour. Tonight, mostly cloudy. Lows in the mid-50s. Northeast winds around 5 miles per hour in the evening, becoming light and variable. Friday, mostly cloudy with a chance of showers and thunderstorms. Highs in the upper 70s. Southeast winds around 5 miles per hour. Chance of rain 40%. Friday night, mostly cloudy with a chance of showers and thunderstorms. Lows in the lower 60s. South winds around 5 miles per hour in the evening, becoming light and variable. Chance of rain 50%. Saturday, mostly cloudy with a chance of showers and thunderstorms. Highs in the lower 80s. Light and variable winds, becoming south around 5 miles per hour in the afternoon. Chance of rain 50%. Saturday night, partly cloudy with a slight chance of showers and thunderstorms. Lows in the mid-60s. Chance of rain 20%. Sunday, partly cloudy. A chance of showers and thunderstorms in the afternoon. Highs in the mid-80s. Chance of rain 40%. Sunday night, partly cloudy with a chance of showers and thunderstorms in the evening, then mostly cloudy with a slight chance of showers after midnight. Lows in the lower 60s. Chance of rain 40%. Monday, mostly sunny. Highs around 80. Monday night, clear. Lows in the mid-50s. Tuesday, sunny. Highs in the lower 80s. Tuesday night, mostly clear. Lows in the lower 60s. Wednesday, partly cloudy. Highs in the upper 80s. 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Be sure to follow us on Facebook. Here's a look at local weather conditions as of 5 p.m. At the top of the hour, skies were partly sunny in Shreveport. The temperature was 72 degrees at the regional airport. The dew point was 52, making the relative humidity 49%. Winds were north at 6 miles an hour. The pressure was 29.98 inches and falling. In Bossier City, at Barksdale Air Force Base, skies were cloudy, with a temperature of 71 degrees. The dew point was 55, making the relative humidity 56%. Winds were northeast at 3 miles an hour. The pressure was 29.97 inches and falling. And in downtown Shreveport, skies were cloudy. The temperature was 70 degrees. And winds were calm. Once again in Shreveport, it was 72 degrees with partly sunny skies at 5 p.m. Around the local area at 5 p.m., in Texarkana, cloudy and 73. Wind calm. El Dorado, cloudy and 71. Wind variable at 3 miles an hour. Monroe, cloudy and 74. Wind north at 8 miles an hour. Nacogdoches, partly sunny and 72. Wind calm. Marshall, cloudy and 71. Wind southeast at 3 miles an hour. And at Longview, cloudy and 69 degrees. Wind east at 7 miles an hour. Elsewhere across the four-state area, over at Dallas, partly sunny and 74. Oklahoma City, mostly sunny and 74. Little Rock, mostly sunny and 71. Jackson, Mississippi, partly sunny and 71. Baton Rouge, mostly sunny and 75. And at Houston, partly sunny and 79 degrees. For the most current information, check us out on the web at www.weather.gov/sht. The Shreveport Climate Summary for this evening, as of 4 p.m., May 7, 2026. Today's high temperature was 71 degrees. The normal high is 82.
The record high is 94 degrees, which was set in 1875. Today's low temperature was 53 degrees. The normal low is 61. The record low is 44 degrees, which was set in 1992. No precipitation fell today, which leaves the monthly total at 0.81 inches. This is 0.31 inches below the normal amount of 1.12 inches for May. The total precipitation for the year still stands at 13.42 inches, which is 6.49 inches below normal. Sunset tonight is at 8:01 p.m. Sunrise tomorrow is at 6:22 a.m. Now let's check on your local forecast. This afternoon, mostly cloudy. Highs in the mid-70s. North winds around 5 miles per hour. Tonight, mostly cloudy. Lows in the mid-50s. Northeast winds around 5 miles per hour in the evening, becoming light and variable. Friday, mostly cloudy with a chance of showers and thunderstorms. Highs in the upper 70s. Southeast winds around 5 miles per hour. Chance of rain 40%. Friday night, mostly cloudy with a chance of showers and thunderstorms. Lows in the lower 60s. South winds around 5 miles per hour in the evening, becoming light and variable. Chance of rain 50%. Saturday, mostly cloudy with a chance of showers and thunderstorms. Highs in the lower 80s. Light and variable winds, becoming south around 5 miles per hour in the afternoon. Chance of rain 50%. Saturday night, partly cloudy with a slight chance of showers and thunderstorms. Lows in the mid-60s. Chance of rain 20%. Sunday, partly cloudy. A chance of showers and thunderstorms in the afternoon. Highs in the mid-80s. Chance of rain 40%. Sunday night, partly cloudy with a chance of showers and thunderstorms in the evening, then mostly cloudy with a slight chance of showers after midnight. Lows in the lower 60s. Chance of rain 40%. Monday, mostly sunny. Highs around 80. Monday night, clear. Lows in the mid-50s. Tuesday, sunny. Highs in the lower 80s. Tuesday night, mostly clear. Lows in the lower 60s. Wednesday, partly cloudy. Highs in the upper 80s. Here is your area's open water boating forecast. Wind gusts may be higher. Rest of today, mostly cloudy. Highs in the mid-70s. North winds 5 to 10 miles per hour. Tonight, mostly cloudy. Lows in the mid-50s. East winds 5 to 10 miles per hour. Friday, mostly cloudy with a 30% chance of showers and thunderstorms. Highs in the upper 70s. Southeast winds 10 to 15 miles per hour. Friday night, mostly cloudy with a 40% chance of showers and thunderstorms. Lows in the lower 60s. South winds 10 to 15 miles per hour. Saturday, a 40% chance of showers and thunderstorms. Becoming partly cloudy. Highs in the lower 80s. South winds 5 to 10 miles per hour. Saturday night, partly cloudy with a 20% chance of showers and thunderstorms. Lows in the lower 60s. Sunday, partly cloudy. A 30% chance of showers and thunderstorms in the afternoon. Highs in the mid-80s. Sunday night, partly cloudy. Chance of showers and thunderstorms in the evening, then a slight chance of showers after midnight. Lows in the lower 60s. Chance of precipitation 40%. Monday, partly cloudy in the morning, then clearing. Highs in the lower 80s. Monday night, clear. Lows in the lower 50s. Tuesday, sunny. Highs in the mid-80s. Tuesday night, mostly clear. Lows in the lower 60s. Wednesday, mostly sunny. Highs in the upper 80s.
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Be sure to follow us on Facebook. Here's a look at local weather conditions as of 5 p.m. At the top of the hour, skies were partly sunny in Shreveport. The temperature was 72 degrees at the regional airport. The dew point was 52 degrees at the regional airport. The dew point was 52, making the relative humidity 49%. Winds were north at 6 miles an hour. The pressure was 29.98 inches and falling. In Bossier City, at Barksdale Air Force Base, skies were cloudy, with a temperature of 71 degrees. The dew point was 55, making the relative humidity 56%. Winds were northeast at 3 miles an hour. The pressure was 29.97 inches and falling. And in downtown Shreveport, skies were cloudy. The temperature was 70 degrees. And winds were calm. Once again in Shreveport, it was 72 degrees with partly sunny skies at 5 p.m. Around the local area at 5 p.m., in Texarkana, cloudy and 73. Wind calm. El Dorado, cloudy and 71. Wind variable at 3 miles an hour. Monroe, cloudy and 74. Wind north at 8 miles an hour. Natchitoches, partly sunny and 72. Wind calm. Marshall, cloudy and 71. Wind southeast at 3 miles an hour. And at Longview, cloudy and 69 degrees. Wind east at 7 miles an hour. Elsewhere across the four-state area, over at Dallas, partly sunny and 74. Oklahoma City, mostly sunny and 74. Little Rock, mostly sunny and 71. Jackson, Mississippi, partly sunny and 71. Baton Rouge, mostly sunny and 75. And at Houston, partly sunny and 79 degrees. For the most current information, check us out on the web at www.weather.gov/sht. The Shreveport Climate Summary for this evening, as of 4 p.m., May 7, 2026. Today's high temperature was 71 degrees. The normal high is 82. The record high is 94 degrees, which was set in 1875. Today's low temperature was 53 degrees. The normal low is 61. The record low is 44 degrees, which was set in 1992. No precipitation fell today, which leaves the monthly total at 0.81 inches. This is 0.31 inches below the normal amount of 1.12 inches for May. The total precipitation for the year still stands at 13.42 inches, which is 6.49 inches below normal. Sunset tonight is at 8:01 p.m. Sunrise tomorrow is at 6:22 a.m. Now let's check on your local forecast. This afternoon, mostly cloudy. Highs in the mid-70s. North winds around 5 miles per hour. Tonight, mostly cloudy. Lows in the mid-50s. Northeast winds around 5 miles per hour in the evening, becoming light and variable. Friday, mostly cloudy with a chance of showers and thunderstorms. Highs in the upper 70s. Southeast winds around 5 miles per hour. Chance of rain 40%. Friday night, mostly cloudy with a chance of showers and thunderstorms. Lows in the lower 60s. South winds around 5 miles per hour in the evening, becoming light and variable. Chance of rain 50%. Saturday, mostly cloudy with a chance of showers and thunderstorms. Highs in the lower 80s. Light and variable winds, becoming south around 5 miles per hour in the afternoon. Chance of rain 50%. Saturday night, partly cloudy with a slight chance of showers and thunderstorms. Lows in the mid-60s. Chance of rain 20%. Sunday, partly cloudy. A chance of showers and thunderstorms in the afternoon. Highs in the mid-80s.
chance of rain 40%. Sunday night, partly cloudy with a chance of showers and thunderstorms in the evening, then mostly cloudy with a slight chance of showers after.

after midnight. Lows in the lower 60s. Chance of rain 40%. Monday, mostly sunny. Highs around 80. Monday night, clear. Lows in the mid-50s. Tuesday, sunny. Highs in the lower 80s. Tuesday night, mostly clear. Lows in the lower 60s. Wednesday, partly cloudy. Highs in the upper 80s. 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Be sure to follow us on Facebook. Here's a look at local weather conditions as of 5 p.m. At the top of the hour, skies were partly sunny in Shreveport. The temperature was 72 degrees at the regional airport. The dew point was 52, making the relative humidity 49%. Winds were north at 6 miles an hour. The pressure was 29.98 inches and falling. In Bossier City, at Barksdale Air Force Base, skies were cloudy, with a temperature of 71 degrees. The dew point was 55, making the relative humidity 56%. Winds were northeast at 3 miles an hour. The pressure was 29.97 inches and falling. And in downtown Shreveport, skies were cloudy. The temperature was 70 degrees. And winds were calm. Once again in Shreveport, it was 72 degrees with partly sunny skies at 5 p.m. Around the local area at 5 p.m., in Texarkana, cloudy and 73. Wind calm. El Dorado, cloudy and 71. Wind variable at 3 miles an hour. Monroe, cloudy and 74. Wind north at 8 miles an hour. Natchitoches, partly sunny and 72. Wind calm. Marshall, cloudy and 71. Wind southeast at 3 miles an hour. And at Longview, cloudy and 69 degrees. Wind east at 7 miles an hour. Elsewhere across the four-state area, over at Dallas, partly sunny and 74. Oklahoma City, mostly sunny and 74. Little Rock, mostly sunny and 71. Jackson, Mississippi, partly sunny and 71. Baton Rouge, mostly sunny and 75. And at Houston, partly sunny and 79 degrees. For the most current information, check us out on the web at www.weather.gov/SHT. The Shreveport Climate Summary for this evening, as of 4 p.m., May 7, 2026. Today's high temperature was 71 degrees. The normal high is 82. The record high is 94 degrees, which was set in 1875. Today's low temperature was 53 degrees. The normal low is 61. The record low is 44 degrees, which was set in 1992. No precipitation fell today, which leaves the monthly total at 0.81 inches. This is 0.31 inches below the normal amount of 1.12 inches for May. The total precipitation for the year still stands at 13.42 inches, which is 6.49 inches below normal. Sunset tonight is at 8:01 p.m. Sunrise tomorrow is at 6:22 a.m. Now let's check on your local forecast. This afternoon, mostly cloudy. Highs in the mid-70s. North winds around 5 miles per hour. Tonight, mostly cloudy. Lows in the mid-50s. Northeast winds around 5 miles per hour in the evening, becoming light and variable. Friday, mostly cloudy with a chance of showers and thunderstorms. Highs in the upper
70s. Southeast winds around 5 miles per hour. Chance of rain 40%. Friday night, mostly cloudy with a chance of showers and thunderstorms. Lows in the lower 60s. South winds around 5 miles per hour in the evening, becoming light and variable. Chance of rain 50%. Saturday, mostly cloudy with a chance of showers and thunderstorms. Highs in the lower 80s. Light and variable winds, becoming south around 5 miles per hour in the afternoon. Chance of rain 50%. Saturday night, partly cloudy with a slight chance of showers and thunderstorms. Lows in the mid-60s. Chance of rain 20%. Sunday, partly cloudy. A chance of showers and thunderstorms in the afternoon. Highs in the mid-80s. Chance of rain 40%. Sunday night, partly cloudy with a chance of showers and thunderstorms in the evening, then mostly cloudy with a slight chance of showers after midnight. Lows in the lower 60s. Chance of rain 40%. Monday, mostly sunny. Highs around 80. Monday night, clear. Lows in the mid-50s. Tuesday, sunny. Highs in the lower 80s. Tuesday night, mostly clear. Lows in the lower 60s. Wednesday, partly cloudy. Highs in the upper 80s. 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Be sure to follow us on Facebook. Here's a look at local weather conditions as of 5 p.m. At the top of the hour, skies were partly sunny in Shreveport. The temperature was 72 degrees at the regional airport. The dew point was 52, making the relative humidity 49%. Winds were north at 6 miles an hour. The pressure was 29.98 inches and falling. In Bossier City, at Barksdale Air Force Base, skies were cloudy, with a temperature of 71 degrees. The dew point was 55, making the relative humidity 56%. Winds were northeast at 3 miles an hour. The pressure was 29.97 inches and falling. And in downtown Shreveport, skies were cloudy. The temperature was 70 degrees. And winds were calm. Once again in Shreveport, it was 72 degrees with partly sunny skies at 5 p.m. Around the local area at 5 p.m., in Texarkana, cloudy and 73. Wind calm. El Dorado, cloudy and 71. Wind variable at 3 miles an hour. Monroe, cloudy and 74. Wind north at 8 miles an hour. Natchitoches, partly sunny and 72. Wind calm. Marshall, cloudy and 71. Wind southeast at 3 miles an hour. And at Longview, cloudy and 69 degrees. Wind east at 7 miles an hour. Elsewhere across the four-state area, over at Dallas, partly sunny and 74. Oklahoma City, mostly sunny and 74. Little Rock, mostly sunny and 71. Jackson, Mississippi, partly sunny and 71. Baton Rouge, mostly sunny and 75. And at Houston, partly sunny and 79 degrees. For the most current information, check us out on the web at www.weather.gov/sht. The Shreveport Climate Summary for this evening, as of 4 p.m., May 7, 2026. Today's high temperature was 71 degrees. The normal high is 82. The record high is 94 degrees, which was set in 1875. Today's low temperature was 53 degrees. The normal low is 61. The record low is 44 degrees, which was set in 1992. No precipitation fell today, which leaves the monthly total at 0.81 inches. This is 0.31 inches below the normal amount of 1.12 inches for May.
The total precipitation for the year still stands at 13.42 inches, which is 6.49 inches below normal. Sunset tonight is at 8:01 p.m. Sunrise tomorrow is at 6:22 a.m. Now let's check on your local forecast. This afternoon, mostly cloudy. Highs in the mid-70s. North winds around 5 miles per hour. Tonight, mostly cloudy. Lows in the mid-50s. Northeast winds around 5 miles per hour in the evening, becoming light and variable. Friday, mostly cloudy with a chance of showers and thunderstorms. Highs in the upper 70s. Southeast winds around 5 miles per hour. Chance of rain 40%. Friday night, mostly cloudy with a chance of showers and thunderstorms. Lows in the lower 60s. South winds around 5 miles per hour in the evening, becoming light and variable. Chance of rain 50%. Saturday, mostly cloudy with a chance of showers and thunderstorms. Highs in the lower 80s. Light and variable winds, becoming south around 5 miles per hour in the afternoon. Chance of rain 50%. Saturday night, partly cloudy with a slight chance of showers and thunderstorms. Lows in the mid-60s. Chance of rain 20%. Sunday, partly cloudy. A chance of showers and thunderstorms in the afternoon. Highs in the mid-80s. Chance of rain 40%. Sunday night, partly cloudy with a chance of showers and thunderstorms in the evening, then mostly cloudy with a slight chance of showers after midnight. Lows in the lower 60s. Chance of rain 40%. Monday, mostly sunny. Highs around 80. Monday night, clear. Lows in the mid-50s. Tuesday, sunny. Highs in the lower 80s. Tuesday night, mostly clear. Lows in the lower 60s. Wednesday, partly cloudy. Highs in the upper 80s. 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Be sure to follow us on Facebook. Here's a look at local weather conditions as of 5 p.m. At the top of the hour, skies were partly sunny in Shreveport. The temperature was 72 degrees at the regional airport. The dew point was 52, making the relative humidity 49%. Winds were north at 6 miles an hour. The pressure was 29.98 inches and falling. In Bossier City, at Barksdale Air Force Base, skies were cloudy, with a temperature of 71 degrees. The dew point was 55, making the relative humidity 56%. Winds were northeast at 3 miles an hour. The pressure was 29.97 inches and falling. And in downtown Shreveport, skies were cloudy. The temperature was 70 degrees. And winds were calm. Once again in Shreveport, it was 72 degrees with partly sunny skies at 5 p.m. Around the local area at 5 p.m., in Texarkana, cloudy and 73. Wind calm. El Dorado, cloudy and 71. Wind variable at 3 miles an hour. Monroe, cloudy and 74. Wind north at 8 miles an hour. Natchitoches, partly sunny and 72. Wind calm. Marshall, cloudy and 71. Wind southeast at 3 miles an hour. And at Longview, cloudy and 69 degrees. Wind east at 7 miles an hour. Elsewhere across the four-state area, over at Dallas, partly sunny and 74. Oklahoma City, mostly sunny and 74. Little Rock, mostly sunny and 71. Jackson, Mississippi, partly sunny and 71. Baton Rouge, mostly sunny and 75. And at Houston, partly sunny and 79 degrees. For the most current information, check us out on the web at www.weather.gov/sht.
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The Shreveport climate summary for this evening, as of 4 p.m., May 7, 2026. Today's high temperature was 71 degrees. The normal high is 82. The record high is 94 degrees, which was set in 1875. Today's low temperature was 53 degrees. The normal low is 61. The record low is 44 degrees, which was set in 1992. No precipitation fell today, which leaves the monthly total at 0.81 inches. This is 0.31 inches below the normal amount of 1.12 inches for May. The total precipitation for the year still stands at 13.42 inches, which is 6.49 inches below normal. Sunset tonight is at 8:01 p.m. Sunrise tomorrow is at 6:22 a.m. Now let's check on your local forecast. This afternoon, mostly cloudy. Highs in the mid-70s. North winds around 5 miles per hour. Tonight, mostly cloudy. Lows in the mid-50s. Northeast winds around 5 miles per hour in the evening, becoming light and variable. Friday, mostly cloudy with a chance of showers and thunderstorms. Highs in the upper 70s. Southeast winds around 5 miles per hour. Chance of rain 40%. Friday night, mostly cloudy with a chance of showers and thunderstorms. Lows in the lower 60s. South winds around 5 miles per hour in the evening, becoming light and variable. Chance of rain 50%. Saturday, mostly cloudy with a chance of showers and thunderstorms. Highs in the lower 80s. Light and variable winds, becoming south around 5 miles per hour in the afternoon. Chance of rain 50%. Saturday night, partly cloudy with a slight chance of showers and thunderstorms. Lows in the mid-60s. Chance of rain 20%. Sunday, partly cloudy. A chance of showers and thunderstorms in the afternoon. Highs in the mid-80s. Chance of rain 40%. Sunday night, partly cloudy with a chance of showers and thunderstorms in the evening, then mostly cloudy with a slight chance of showers after midnight. Lows in the lower 60s. Chance of rain 40%. Monday, mostly sunny. Highs around 80. Monday night, clear. Lows in the mid-50s. Tuesday, sunny. Highs in the lower 80s. Tuesday night, mostly clear. Lows in the lower 60s. Wednesday, partly cloudy. Highs in the upper 80s. 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Be sure to follow us on Facebook. Here's a look at local weather conditions as of 5 p.m. At the top of the hour, skies were partly sunny in Shreveport. The temperature was 72 degrees at the regional airport. The dew point was 52, making the relative humidity 49%. Winds were north at 6 miles an hour. The pressure was 29.98 inches and falling. In Bossier City, at Barksdale Air Force Base, skies were cloudy, with a temperature of 71 degrees. The dew point was 55, making the relative humidity 56%. Winds were northeast at 3 miles an hour. The pressure was 29.97 inches and falling. And in downtown Shreveport, skies were cloudy. The temperature was 70 degrees. And winds were calm. Once again in Shreveport, it was 72 degrees with partly sunny skies at 5 p.m.
around the local area at 5 p.m. in Texarkana, cloudy and 73. Wind calm. El Dorado, cloudy and 71. Wind variable at 3 miles an hour. Monroe, cloudy and 74. Wind north at 8 miles an hour. Natchitoches, partly sunny and 72. Wind calm. Marshall, cloudy and 71. Wind southeast at 3 miles an hour. And at Longview, cloudy and 69 degrees. Wind east at 7 miles an hour. Elsewhere across the four-state area, over at Dallas, partly sunny and 74. Oklahoma City, mostly sunny and 74. Little Rock, mostly sunny and 71. Jackson, Mississippi, partly sunny and 71. Baton Rouge, mostly sunny and 75. And at Houston, partly sunny and 79 degrees. For the most current information, check us out on the web at www.weather.gov/sht. The Shreveport climate summary for this evening, as of 4 p.m., May 7, 2026. Today's high temperature was 71 degrees. The normal high is 82. The record high is 94 degrees, which was set in 1875. Today's low temperature was 53 degrees. The normal low is 61. The record low is 44 degrees, which was set in 1992. No precipitation fell today, which leaves the monthly total at 0.81 inches. This is 0.31 inches below the normal amount of 1.12 inches for May. The total precipitation for the year still stands at 13.42 inches, which is 6.49 inches below normal. Sunset tonight is at 8:01 p.m. Sunrise tomorrow is at 6:22 a.m. Now let's check on your local forecast. This afternoon, mostly cloudy. Highs in the mid-70s. North winds around 5 miles per hour. Tonight, mostly cloudy. Lows in the mid-50s. Northeast winds around 5 miles per hour in the evening, becoming light and variable. Friday, mostly cloudy with a chance of showers and thunderstorms. Highs in the upper 70s. Southeast winds around 5 miles per hour. Chance of rain 40%. Friday night, mostly cloudy with a chance of showers and thunderstorms. Lows in the lower 60s. South winds around 5 miles per hour in the evening, becoming light and variable. Chance of rain 50%. Saturday, mostly cloudy with a chance of showers and thunderstorms. Highs in the lower 80s. Light and variable winds, becoming south around 5 miles per hour in the afternoon. Chance of rain 50%. Saturday night, partly cloudy with a slight chance of showers and thunderstorms. Lows in the mid-60s. Chance of rain 20%. Sunday, partly cloudy. A chance of showers and thunderstorms in the afternoon. Highs in the mid-80s. Chance of rain 40%. Sunday night, partly cloudy with a chance of showers and thunderstorms in the evening, then mostly cloudy with a slight chance of showers after midnight. Lows in the lower 60s. Chance of rain 40%. Monday, mostly sunny. Highs around 80. Monday night, clear. Lows in the mid-50s. Tuesday, sunny. Highs in the lower 80s. Tuesday night, mostly clear. Lows in the lower 60s. Wednesday, partly cloudy. Highs in the upper 80s. Here is your area's open water boating forecast. Wind gusts may be higher. Rest of today, mostly cloudy. Highs in the mid-70s. North winds 5 to 10 miles per hour. Tonight, mostly cloudy. Lows in the mid-50s. East winds 5 to 10 miles per hour. Friday, mostly cloudy with a 30% chance of showers and thunderstorms. Highs in the upper 70s. Southeast winds 10 to 15 miles per hour.
Friday night, mostly cloudy with a 40% chance of showers and thunderstorms. Lows in the lower 60s. South winds 10 to 15 miles per hour. Saturday, a 40% chance of showers and thunderstorms. Becoming partly cloudy. Highs in the lower 80s. South winds 5 to 10 miles per hour. Saturday night, partly cloudy with a 20% chance of showers and thunderstorms. Lows in the lower 60s. Sunday, partly cloudy. A 30% chance of showers and thunderstorms in the afternoon. Highs in the mid-80s. Sunday night, partly cloudy. Chance of showers and thunderstorms in the evening, then a slight chance of showers after midnight. Lows in the lower 60s. Chance of precipitation 40%. Monday, partly cloudy in the morning, then clearing. Highs in the lower 80s. Monday night, clear. Lows in the lower 50s. Tuesday, sunny. Highs in the mid-80s. Tuesday night, mostly clear. Lows in the lower 60s. Wednesday, mostly sunny. Highs in the upper 80s. 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Be sure to follow us on Facebook. Here's a look at local weather conditions as of 5 p.m. At the top of the hour, skies were partly sunny in Shreveport. The temperature was 72 degrees at the regional airport. The dew point was 52, making the relative humidity 49%. Winds were north at 6 miles an hour. The pressure was 29.98 inches and falling. In Bossier City, at Barksdale Air Force Base, skies were cloudy, with a temperature of 71 degrees. The dew point was 55, making the relative humidity 56%. Winds were northeast at 3 miles an hour. The pressure was 29.97 inches and falling. And in downtown Shreveport, skies were cloudy. The temperature was 70 degrees. And winds were calm. Once again in Shreveport, it was 72 degrees with partly sunny skies at 5 p.m. Around the local area at 5 p.m., in Texarkana, cloudy and 73. Wind calm. El Dorado, cloudy and 71. Wind variable at 3 miles an hour. Monroe, cloudy and 74. Wind north at 8 miles an hour. Natchitoches, partly sunny and 72. Wind calm. Marshall, cloudy and 71. Wind southeast at 3 miles an hour. And at Longview, cloudy and 69 degrees. Wind east at 7 miles an hour. Elsewhere across the four-state area, over at Dallas, partly sunny and 74. Oklahoma City, mostly sunny and 74. Little Rock, mostly sunny and 71. Jackson, Mississippi, partly sunny and 71. Baton Rouge, mostly sunny and 75. And at Houston, partly sunny and 79 degrees. For the most current information, check us out on the web at www.weather.gov/sht. The Shreveport Climate Summary for this evening, as of 4 p.m., May 7, 2026. Today's high temperature was 71 degrees. The normal high is 82. The record high is 94 degrees, which was set in 1875. Today's low temperature was 53 degrees. The normal low is 61. The record low is 44 degrees, which was set in 1992. No precipitation fell today, which leaves the monthly total at 0.81 inches. This is 0.31 inches below the normal amount of 1.12 inches for May. The total precipitation for the year still stands at 13.42 inches, which is 6.49 inches below normal. Sunset tonight is at 8:01 p.m. Sunrise tomorrow is at 6:22 a.m. This is your NOAA Weather Radio, station WXJ97,
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Now let's check on your local forecast. This afternoon, mostly cloudy. Highs in the mid-70s. North winds around 5 miles per hour. Tonight, mostly cloudy. Lows in the mid-50s. Northeast winds around 5 miles per hour in the evening, becoming light and variable. Friday, mostly cloudy with a chance of showers and thunderstorms. Highs in the upper 70s. Southeast winds around 5 miles per hour. Chance of rain 40%. Friday night, mostly cloudy with a chance of showers and thunderstorms. Lows in the lower 60s. South winds around 5 miles per hour in the evening, becoming light and variable. Chance of rain 50%. Saturday, mostly cloudy with a chance of showers and thunderstorms. Highs in the lower 80s. Light and variable winds, becoming south around 5 miles per hour in the afternoon. Chance of rain 50%. Saturday night, partly cloudy with a slight chance of showers and thunderstorms. Lows in the mid-60s. Chance of rain 20%. Sunday, partly cloudy. A chance of showers and thunderstorms in the afternoon. Highs in the mid-80s. Chance of rain 40%. Sunday night, partly cloudy with a chance of showers and thunderstorms in the evening, then mostly cloudy with a slight chance of showers after midnight. Lows in the lower 60s. Chance of rain 40%. Monday, mostly sunny. Highs around 80. Monday night, clear. Lows in the mid-50s. Tuesday, sunny. Highs in the lower 80s. Tuesday night, mostly clear. Lows in the lower 60s. Wednesday, partly cloudy. Highs in the upper 80s. 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Be sure to follow us on Facebook. Here's a look at local weather conditions as of 5 p.m. At the top of the hour, skies were partly sunny in Shreveport. The temperature was 72 degrees at the regional airport. The dew point was 52, making the relative humidity 49%. Winds were north at 6 miles an hour. The pressure was 29.98 inches and falling. In Bossier City, at Barksdale Air Force Base, skies were cloudy, with a temperature of 71 degrees. The dew point was 55, making the relative humidity 56%. Winds were northeast at 3 miles an hour. The pressure was 29.97 inches and falling. And in downtown Shreveport, skies were cloudy. The temperature was 70 degrees. And winds were calm. Once again in Shreveport, it was 72 degrees with partly sunny skies at 5 p.m. Around the local area at 5 p.m., in Texarkana, cloudy and 73. Wind calm. El Dorado, cloudy and 71. Wind variable at 3 miles an hour. Monroe, cloudy and 74. Wind north at 8 miles an hour. Natchitoches, partly sunny and 72. Wind calm. Marshall, cloudy and 71. Wind southeast at 3 miles an hour. And at Longview, cloudy and 69 degrees. Wind east at 7 miles an hour. Elsewhere across the four-state area, over at Dallas, partly sunny and 74. Oklahoma City, mostly sunny and 74. Little Rock, mostly sunny and 71. Jackson, Mississippi, partly sunny and 71. Baton Rouge, mostly sunny and 75. And at Houston, partly sunny and 79 degrees.
For the most current information, check us out on the web at www.weather.gov/sht. The Shreveport Climate Summary for this evening, as of 4 p.m., May 7th, 2026. Today's high temperature was 71 degrees. The normal high is 82. The record high is 94 degrees, which was set in 1875. Today's low temperature was 53 degrees. The normal low is 61. The record low is 44 degrees, which was set in 1992. No precipitation fell today, which leaves the monthly total at 0.81 inches. This is 0.31 inches below the normal amount of 1.12 inches for May. The total precipitation for the year still stands at 13.42 inches, which is 6.49 inches below normal. Sunset tonight is at 8:01 p.m. Sunrise tomorrow is at 6:22 a.m. Now let's check on your local forecast. This afternoon, mostly cloudy. Highs in the mid-70s. North winds around 5 miles per hour. Tonight, mostly cloudy. Lows in the mid-50s. Northeast winds around 5 miles per hour in the evening, becoming light and variable. Friday, mostly cloudy with a chance of showers and thunderstorms. Highs in the upper 70s. Southeast winds around 5 miles per hour. Chance of rain 40%. Friday night, mostly cloudy with a chance of showers and thunderstorms. Lows in the lower 60s. South winds around 5 miles per hour in the evening, becoming light and variable. Chance of rain 50%. Saturday, mostly cloudy with a chance of showers and thunderstorms. Highs in the lower 80s. Light and variable winds, becoming south around 5 miles per hour in the afternoon. Chance of rain 50%. Saturday night, partly cloudy with a slight chance of showers and thunderstorms. Lows in the mid-60s. Chance of rain 20%. Sunday, partly cloudy. A chance of showers and thunderstorms in the afternoon. Highs in the mid-80s. Chance of rain 40%. Sunday night, partly cloudy with a chance of showers and thunderstorms in the evening, then mostly cloudy with a slight chance of showers after midnight. Lows in the lower 60s. Chance of rain 40%. Monday, mostly sunny. Highs around 80. Monday night, clear. Lows in the mid-50s. Tuesday, sunny. Highs in the lower 80s. Tuesday night, mostly clear. Lows in the lower 60s. Wednesday, partly cloudy. Highs in the upper 80s. 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Be sure to follow us on Facebook. Here's a look at local weather conditions as of 6 p.m. At the top of the hour, skies were cloudy in Shreveport. The temperature was 70 degrees at the regional airport. The dew point was 54, making the relative humidity 56%. Winds were variable at 3 miles an hour. The pressure was 29.97 inches and falling. In Bossier City, at Barksdale Air Force Base, skies were cloudy, with a temperature of 70 degrees. The dew point was 55, making the relative humidity 59%. Winds were calm. The pressure was 29.97 inches and steady. And in downtown Shreveport, skies were cloudy. The temperature was 70 degrees. And winds were east at 3 miles an hour. Once again in Shreveport, it was 70 degrees with cloudy skies at 6 p.m. Around the local area at 6 p.m., in Texarkana, cloudy and 71. Wind variable at 3 miles an hour. El Dorado, cloudy and 69. Wind north at 3 miles an hour. Monroe, partly sunny and 73. Wind east at 6 miles an hour. Natchitoches, partly sunny and 71. Wind calm. Marshall, cloudy and 69.
wind calm. And at Longview, cloudy and 68 degrees. Wind southeast at 3 miles an hour. Elsewhere across the four-state area, over at Dallas, partly sunny and 69. Oklahoma City, sunny and 74. Little Rock, partly sunny and 70. Jackson, Mississippi, partly

the monthly total at 0.81 inches. This is 0.31 inches below the normal amount of 1.12 inches for May. The total precipitation for the year still stands at 13.42 inches, which is 6.49 inches below normal. Sunset tonight is at 8:01 p.m. Sunrise tomorrow is at 6:22 a.m. Now let's check on your local forecast. This afternoon, mostly cloudy. Highs in the mid-70s. North winds around 5 miles per hour. Tonight, mostly cloudy. Lows in the mid-50s. Northeast winds around 5 miles per hour in the evening, becoming light and variable. Friday, mostly cloudy with a chance of showers and thunderstorms. Highs in the upper 70s. Southeast winds around 5 miles per hour. Chance of rain 40%. Friday night, mostly cloudy with a chance of showers and thunderstorms. Lows in the lower 60s. South winds around 5 miles per hour in the evening, becoming light and variable. Chance of rain 50%. Saturday, mostly cloudy with a chance of showers and thunderstorms. Highs in the lower 80s. Light and variable winds, becoming south around 5 miles per hour in the afternoon. Chance of rain 50%. Saturday night, partly cloudy with a slight chance of showers and thunderstorms. Lows in the mid-60s. Chance of rain 20%. Sunday, partly cloudy. A chance of showers and thunderstorms in the afternoon. Highs in the mid-80s. Chance of rain 40%. Sunday night, partly cloudy with a chance of showers and thunderstorms in the evening, then mostly cloudy with a slight chance of showers after midnight. Lows in the lower 60s. Chance of rain 40%. Monday, mostly sunny. Highs around 80. Monday night, clear. Lows in the mid-50s. Tuesday, sunny. Highs in the lower 80s. Tuesday night, mostly clear. Lows in the lower 60s. Wednesday, partly cloudy. Highs in the upper 80s. 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Be sure to follow us on Facebook. Here's a look at local weather conditions as of 6 p.m. At the top of the hour, skies were cloudy in Shreveport. The temperature was 70 degrees at the regional airport. The dew point was 54, making the relative humidity 56%. Winds were variable at 3 miles an hour. The pressure was 29.97 inches and falling. In Bossier City, at Barksdale Air Force Base, skies were cloudy, with a temperature of 70 degrees. The dew point was 55, making the relative humidity 59%. Winds were calm. The pressure was 29.97 inches and steady. And in downtown Shreveport, skies were cloudy. The temperature was 70 degrees. And winds were east at 3 miles an hour. Once again in Shreveport, it was 70 degrees with cloudy skies at 6 p.m. This is your NOAA Weather Radio, station WXJ97, operating on a frequency of 162.400 MHz, providing the latest weather information on a 24-hour basis. 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Around the local area at 6 p.m. in Texarkana, cloudy and 71. Wind variable at 3 miles an hour. El Dorado, cloudy and 69. Wind north at 3 miles an hour. Monroe, partly sunny and 73. Wind east at 6 miles an hour. Natchitoches, partly sunny and 71. Wind calm. Marshall, cloudy and 69. Wind calm. And at Longview, cloudy and 68 degrees. Wind southeast at 3 miles an hour.

elsewhere across the four-state area. Over at Dallas, partly sunny and 69. Oklahoma City, sunny and 74. Little Rock, partly sunny and 70. Jackson, Mississippi, partly sunny and 70. Baton Rouge, mostly sunny and 72. And at Houston, partly sunny and 77 degrees. For the most current information, check us out on the web at www.weather.gov/sht. The Shreveport Climate Summary for this evening, as of 4 p.m., May 7th, 2026. Today's high temperature was 71 degrees. The normal high is 82. The record high is 94 degrees, which was set in 1875. Today's low temperature was 53 degrees. The normal low is 61. The record low is 44 degrees, which was set in 1992. No precipitation fell today, which leaves the monthly total at 0.81 inches. This is 0.31 inches below the normal amount of 1.12 inches for May. The total precipitation for the year still stands at 13.42 inches, which is 6.49 inches below normal. Sunset tonight is at 8:01 p.m. Sunrise tomorrow is at 6:22 a.m. Now let's check on your local forecast. This afternoon, mostly cloudy. Highs in the mid-70s. North winds around 5 miles per hour. Tonight, mostly cloudy. Lows in the mid-50s. Northeast winds around 5 miles per hour in the evening, becoming light and variable. Friday, mostly cloudy with a chance of showers and thunderstorms. Highs in the upper 70s. Southeast winds around 5 miles per hour. Chance of rain 40%. Friday night, mostly cloudy with a chance of showers and thunderstorms. Lows in the lower 60s. South winds around 5 miles per hour in the evening, becoming light and variable. Chance of rain 50%. Saturday, mostly cloudy with a chance of showers and thunderstorms. Highs in the lower 80s. Light and variable winds, becoming south around 5 miles per hour in the afternoon. Chance of rain 50%. Saturday night, partly cloudy with a slight chance of showers and thunderstorms. Lows in the mid-60s. Chance of rain 20%. Sunday, partly cloudy. A chance of showers and thunderstorms in the afternoon. Highs in the mid-80s. Chance of rain 40%. Sunday night, partly cloudy with a chance of showers and thunderstorms in the evening, then mostly cloudy with a slight chance of showers after midnight. Lows in the lower 60s. Chance of rain 40%. Monday, mostly sunny. Highs around 80. Monday night, clear. Lows in the mid-50s. Tuesday, sunny. Highs in the lower 80s. Tuesday night, mostly clear. Lows in the lower 60s. Wednesday, partly cloudy. Highs in the upper 80s. 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Be sure to follow us on Facebook. Here's a look at local weather conditions as of 6 p.m. At the top of the hour, skies were cloudy in Shreveport. The temperature was 70 degrees at the regional airport. The dew point was 54, making the relative humidity 56%. Winds were variable at 3 miles an hour. The pressure was 29.97 inches and falling. In Bossier City, at Barksdale Air Force Base, skies were cloudy, with a temperature of 70 degrees. The dew point was 55, making the relative humidity 59%. Winds were calm. The pressure was 29.97 inches and steady. And in downtown Shreveport, skies were cloudy. The temperature was 70 degrees. And winds were east at 3 miles an hour. Once again in Shreveport, it was 70 degrees with cloudy skies at 6 p.m.
around the local area at 6 p.m. in Texarkana, cloudy and 71. Wind variable at 3 miles an hour. El Dorado, cloudy and 69. Wind north at 3 miles an hour. Monroe, partly sunny and 73. Wind east at 6 miles an hour. Natchitoches, partly sunny and 71. Wind calm. Marshall, cloudy and 69. Wind calm. And at Longview, cloudy and 68 degrees. Wind southeast at 3 miles an hour. Elsewhere across the four-state area, over at Dallas, partly sunny and 69. Oklahoma City, sunny and 74. Little Rock, partly sunny and 70. Jackson, Mississippi, partly sunny and 70. Baton Rouge, mostly sunny and 72. And at Houston, partly sunny and 77 degrees. For the most current information, check us out on the web at www.weather.gov/sht. The Shreveport Climate Summary for this evening, as of 4 p.m., May 7, 2026. Today's high temperature was 71 degrees. The normal high is 82. The record high is 94 degrees, which was set in 1875. Today's low temperature was 53 degrees. The normal low is 61. The record low is 44 degrees, which was set in 1992. No precipitation fell today, which leaves the monthly total at 0.81 inches. This is 0.31 inches below the normal amount of 1.12 inches for May. The total precipitation for the year still stands at 13.42 inches, which is 6.49 inches below normal. Sunset tonight is at 8:01 p.m. Sunrise tomorrow is at 6:22 a.m. Here is your area's open water boating forecast. Wind gusts may be higher. Rest of today, mostly cloudy. Highs in the mid-70s. North winds 5 to 10 miles per hour. Tonight, mostly cloudy. Lows in the mid-50s. East winds 5 to 10 miles per hour. Friday, mostly cloudy with a 30% chance of showers and thunderstorms. Highs in the upper 70s. Southeast winds 10 to 15 miles per hour. Friday night, mostly cloudy with a 40% chance of showers and thunderstorms. Lows in the lower 60s. South winds 10 to 15 miles per hour. Saturday, a 40% chance of showers and thunderstorms. Becoming partly cloudy. Highs in the lower 80s. South winds 5 to 10 miles per hour. Saturday night, partly cloudy with a 20% chance of showers and thunderstorms. Lows in the lower 60s. Sunday, partly cloudy. A 30% chance of showers and thunderstorms in the afternoon. Highs in the mid-80s. Sunday night, partly cloudy. Chance of showers and thunderstorms in the evening, then a slight chance of showers after midnight. Lows in the lower 60s. Chance of precipitation 40%. Monday, partly cloudy in the morning, then clearing. Highs in the lower 80s. Monday night, clear. Lows in the lower 50s. Tuesday, sunny. Highs in the mid-80s. Tuesday night, mostly clear. Lows in the lower 60s. Wednesday, mostly sunny. Highs in the upper 80s. 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Be sure to follow us on Facebook. Here's a look at local weather conditions as of 6 p.m. At the top of the hour, skies were cloudy in Shreveport. The temperature was 70 degrees at the regional airport. The dew point was 54. Making the relative humidity 56%. Winds were variable at 3 miles an hour. The pressure was 29.97 inches and falling. In Bossier City, at Barksdale Air Force Base, skies were cloudy, with a temperature of 70 degrees.
The dew point was 55, making the relative humidity 59%. Winds were calm.

The pressure was 29.97 inches and steady. And in downtown Shreveport, skies were cloudy. The temperature was 70 degrees. And winds were east at 3 miles an hour. Once again in Shreveport, it was 70 degrees with cloudy skies at 6 p.m. Around the local area at 6 p.m. in Texarkana, cloudy and 71. Wind variable at 3 miles an hour. El Dorado, cloudy and 69. Wind north at 3 miles an hour. Monroe, partly sunny and 73. Wind east at 6 miles an hour. Natchitoches, partly sunny and 71. Wind calm. Marshall, cloudy and 69. Wind calm. And at Longview, cloudy and 68 degrees. Wind southeast at 3 miles an hour. Elsewhere across the four-state area, over at Dallas, partly sunny and 69. Oklahoma City, sunny and 74. Little Rock, partly sunny and 70. Jackson, Mississippi, partly sunny and 70. Baton Rouge, mostly sunny and 72. And at Houston, partly sunny and 77 degrees. For the most current information, check us out on the web at www.weather.gov/SHP. The Shreveport Climate Summary for this evening, as of 4 p.m., May 7, 2026. Today's high temperature was 71 degrees. The normal high is 82. The record high is 94 degrees, which was set in 1875. Today's low temperature was 53 degrees. The normal low is 61. The record low is 44 degrees, which was set in 1992. No precipitation fell today, which leaves the monthly total at 0.81 inches. This is 0.31 inches below the normal amount of 1.12 inches for May. The total precipitation for the year still stands at 13.42 inches, which is 6.49 inches below normal. Sunset tonight is at 8:01 p.m. Sunrise tomorrow is at 6:22 a.m. Now let's check on your local forecast. Tonight, mostly cloudy. Lows in the mid-50s. Northeast winds around 5 miles per hour this evening, becoming light and variable. Friday, mostly cloudy with a chance of showers and thunderstorms. Highs in the upper 70s. Southeast winds around 5 miles per hour. Chance of rain 40%. Friday night, mostly cloudy with a chance of showers and thunderstorms. Lows in the lower 60s. South winds around 5 miles per hour in the evening, becoming light and variable. Chance of rain 50%. Saturday, mostly cloudy with a chance of showers and thunderstorms. Highs in the lower 80s. Light and variable winds, becoming south around 5 miles per hour in the afternoon. Chance of rain 50%. Saturday night, partly cloudy with a slight chance of showers and thunderstorms. Lows in the mid-60s. Southeast winds around 5 miles per hour in the evening, becoming light and variable. Chance of rain 20%. Sunday, partly cloudy. A chance of showers and thunderstorms in the afternoon. Highs in the mid-80s. Chance of rain 40%. Sunday night, partly cloudy with a chance of showers and thunderstorms in the evening, then mostly cloudy with a slight chance of showers after midnight. Lows in the lower 60s. Chance of rain 40%. Monday, mostly sunny. Highs around 80. Monday night, clear. Lows in the mid-50s. Tuesday, sunny. Highs in the lower 80s. Tuesday night, mostly clear. Lows in the lower 60s. Wednesday, partly cloudy. Highs in the upper 80s. Wednesday night, mostly clear. Lows in the mid-60s. Thursday, partly cloudy. Highs in the upper 80s. Here is your area's open water boating forecast. Wind gusts may be higher. Tonight, mostly cloudy. Lows in the mid-50s.
east winds 5 to 10 miles per hour. Friday, mostly cloudy with a 30% chance of showers and thunderstorms. Highs in the upper 70s. Southeast winds 10 to 15 miles per hour. Friday night, mostly cloudy with a 40% chance of showers and thunderstorms. Lows in the lower 60s. South winds 10 to 15 miles per hour. Saturday, a 40% chance of showers and thunderstorms. Becoming partly cloudy. Highs in the lower 80s. South winds 5 to 10 miles per hour. Saturday night, partly cloudy with a 20% chance of showers and thunderstorms. Lows in the mid-60s. Southeast winds 5 to 10 miles per hour. Sunday, partly cloudy. A 30% chance of showers and thunderstorms in the afternoon. Highs in the mid-80s. Sunday night, partly cloudy. Chance of showers and thunderstorms in the evening, then a slight chance of showers after midnight. Lows in the lower 60s. Chance of precipitation 40%. Monday, partly cloudy in the morning, then clearing. Highs in the lower 80s. Monday night, clear. Lows in the lower 50s. Tuesday, sunny. Highs in the mid 80s. Tuesday night, mostly clear. Lows in the lower 60s. Wednesday, mostly sunny. Highs in the upper 80s. Wednesday night, partly cloudy. Lows in the mid-60s. Thursday, partly cloudy. Highs in the upper 80s. 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Be sure to follow us on Facebook. Here's a look at local weather conditions as of 6 p.m. At the top of the hour, skies were cloudy in Shreveport. The temperature was 70 degrees at the regional airport. The dew point was 54, making the relative humidity 56%. Winds were variable at 3 miles an hour. The pressure was 29.97 inches and falling. In Bossier City, at Barksdale Air Force Base, skies were cloudy, with a temperature of 70 degrees. The dew point was 55, making the relative humidity 59%. Winds were calm. The pressure was 29.97 inches and steady. And in downtown Shreveport, skies were cloudy. The temperature was 70 degrees. And winds were east at 3 miles an hour. Once again in Shreveport, it was 70 degrees with cloudy skies at 6 p.m. Around the local area at 6 p.m., in Texarkana, cloudy and 71. Wind variable at 3 miles an hour. El Dorado, cloudy and 69. Wind north at 3 miles an hour. Monroe, partly sunny and 73. Wind east at 6 miles an hour. Natchitoches, partly sunny and 71. Wind calm. Marshall, cloudy and 69. Wind calm. And at Longview, cloudy and 68 degrees. Wind southeast at 3 miles an hour. Elsewhere across the four-state area, over at Dallas, partly sunny and 69. Oklahoma City, sunny and 74. Little Rock, partly sunny and 70. Jackson, Mississippi, partly sunny and 70. Baton Rouge, mostly sunny and 72. And at Houston, partly sunny and 77 degrees. For the most current information, check us out on the web at www.weather.gov/SHP. The Shreveport Climate Summary for this evening, as of 4 p.m., May 7th, 2026. Today's high
temperature was 71 degrees. The normal high is 82. The record high is 94 degrees, which was set in 1875. Today's low temperature was 53 degrees. The normal low is 61. The record low is 44 degrees, which was set in 1992. No precipitation fell today, which leaves the monthly total at 0.81 inches. This is 0.31 inches below the normal amount of 1.12 inches for May. The total precipitation for the year still stands at 13.42 inches, which is 6.49 inches below normal. Sunset tonight is at 8:01 p.m. Sunrise tomorrow is at 6:22 a.m. Now let's check on your local forecast. Tonight, mostly cloudy. Lows in the mid-50s. Northeast winds around 5 miles per hour this evening, becoming light and variable. Friday, mostly cloudy with a chance of showers and thunderstorms. Highs in the upper 70s. Southeast winds around 5 miles per hour. Chance of rain 40%. Friday night, mostly cloudy with a chance of showers and thunderstorms. Lows in the lower 60s. South winds around 5 miles per hour in the evening, becoming light and variable. Chance of rain 50%. Saturday, mostly cloudy with a chance of showers and thunderstorms. Highs in the lower 80s. Light and variable winds, becoming south around 5 miles per hour in the afternoon. Chance of rain 50%. Saturday night, partly cloudy with a slight chance of showers and thunderstorms. Lows in the mid-60s. Southeast winds around 5 miles per hour in the evening, becoming light and variable. Chance of rain 20%. Sunday, partly cloudy. A chance of showers and thunderstorms in the afternoon. Highs in the mid-80s. Chance of rain 40%. Sunday night, partly cloudy with a chance of showers and thunderstorms in the evening, then mostly cloudy with a slight chance of showers after midnight. Lows in the lower 60s. Chance of rain 40%. Monday, mostly sunny. Highs around 80. Monday night, clear. Lows in the mid-50s. Tuesday, sunny. Highs in the lower 80s. Tuesday night, mostly clear. Lows in the lower 60s. Wednesday, partly cloudy. Highs in the upper 80s. Wednesday night, mostly clear. Lows in the mid-60s. Thursday, partly cloudy. Highs in the upper 80s. Here is your area's open water boating forecast. Wind gusts may be higher. Tonight, mostly cloudy. Lows in the mid-50s. East winds 5 to 10 miles per hour. Friday, mostly cloudy with a 30% chance of showers and thunderstorms. Highs in the upper 70s. Southeast winds 10 to 15 miles per hour. Friday night, mostly cloudy with a 40% chance of showers and thunderstorms. Lows in the lower 60s. South winds 10 to 15 miles per hour. Saturday, a 40% chance of showers and thunderstorms. Becoming partly cloudy. Highs in the lower 80s. South winds 5 to 10 miles per hour. Saturday night, partly cloudy with a 20% chance of showers and thunderstorms. Lows in the mid-60s. Southeast winds 5 to 10 miles per hour. Sunday, partly cloudy. A 30% chance of showers and thunderstorms in the afternoon. Highs in the mid-80s. Sunday night, partly cloudy. Chance of showers and thunderstorms in the evening, then a slight chance of showers after midnight. Lows in the lower 60s. Chance of precipitation 40%. Monday, partly cloudy in the morning, then clearing. Highs in the lower 80s. Monday night, clear. Lows in the lower 50s. Tuesday, sunny. Highs in the mid-80s. Tuesday night, mostly clear. Lows in the lower 60s. Wednesday, mostly sunny.
highs in the upper 80s. Wednesday night, partly cloudy. Lows in the mid-60s. Thursday, partly cloudy. Highs in the upper 80s. 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Be sure to follow us on Facebook. Here's a look at local weather conditions as of 6 p.m. At the top of the hour, skies were cloudy in Shreveport. The temperature was 70 degrees at the regional airport. The dew point was 54, making the relative humidity 56%. Winds were variable at 3 miles an hour. The pressure was 29.97 inches and falling. In Bossier City, at Barksdale Air Force Base, skies were cloudy, with a temperature of 70 degrees. The dew point was 55, making the relative humidity 59%. Winds were calm. The pressure was 29.97 inches and steady. And in downtown Shreveport, skies were cloudy. The temperature was 70 degrees. And winds were east at 3 miles an hour. Once again in Shreveport, it was 70 degrees with cloudy skies at 6 p.m. Around the local area at 6 p.m., in Texarkana, cloudy and 71. Wind variable at 3 miles an hour. El Dorado, cloudy and 69. Wind north at 3 miles an hour. Monroe, partly sunny and 73. Wind east at 6 miles an hour. Natchitoches, partly sunny and 71. Wind calm. Marshall, cloudy and 69. Wind calm. And at Longview, cloudy and 68 degrees. Wind southeast at 3 miles an hour. Elsewhere across the four-state area, over at Dallas, partly sunny and 69. Oklahoma City, sunny and 74. Little Rock, partly sunny and 70. Jackson, Mississippi, partly sunny and 70. Baton Rouge, mostly sunny and 72. And at Houston, partly sunny and 77 degrees. For the most current information, check us out on the web at www.weather.gov/SHP. The Shreveport Climate Summary for this evening, as of 4 p.m., May 7, 2026. Today's high temperature was 71 degrees. The normal high is 82. The record high is 94 degrees, which was set in 1875. Today's low temperature was 53 degrees. The normal low is 61. The record low is 44 degrees, which was set in 1992. No precipitation fell today, which leaves the monthly total at 0.81 inches. This is 0.31 inches below the normal amount of 1.12 inches for May. The total precipitation for the year still stands at 13.42 inches, which is 6.49 inches below normal. Sunset tonight is at 8:01 p.m. Sunrise tomorrow is at 6:22 a.m. This is your NOAA Weather Radio, station WXJ97, operating on a frequency of 162.400 MHz, providing the latest weather information on a 24-hour basis. 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Now let's check on your local forecast. Tonight, mostly cloudy. Lows in the mid-50s. Northeast winds around 5 miles per hour this evening, becoming light and variable. Friday, mostly cloudy with a chance of showers and thunderstorms. Highs in the upper 70s. Southeast winds around 5 miles per hour. Chance of rain 40%. Friday night, mostly cloudy with a chance of showers and thunderstorms. Lows in the lower 60s. South winds around 5 miles per hour in the evening, becoming light and variable. Chance of rain 50%. Saturday, mostly cloudy with a chance of showers and thunderstorms.
highs in the lower 80s. Light and variable winds, becoming south around 5 miles per hour in the afternoon. Chance of rain 50%. Saturday night, partly cloudy with a slight chance of showers and thunderstorms. Lows in the mid-60s. Southeast winds around 5 miles per hour in the evening, becoming light and variable. Chance of rain 20%. Sunday, partly cloudy. A chance of showers and thunderstorms in the afternoon. Highs in the mid-80s. Chance of rain 40%. Sunday night, partly cloudy with a chance of showers and thunderstorms in the evening, then mostly cloudy with a slight chance of showers after midnight. Lows in the lower 60s. Chance of rain 40%. Monday, mostly sunny. Highs around 80. Monday night, clear. Lows in the mid-50s. Tuesday, sunny. Highs in the lower 80s. Tuesday night, mostly clear. Lows in the lower 60s. Wednesday, partly cloudy. Highs in the upper 80s. Wednesday night, mostly clear. Lows in the mid-60s. Thursday, partly cloudy. Highs in the upper 80s. 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Be sure to follow us on Facebook. Here's a look at local weather conditions as of 6 p.m. At the top of the hour, skies were cloudy in Shreveport. The temperature was 70 degrees at the regional airport. The dew point was 54, making the relative humidity 56%. Winds were variable at 3 miles an hour. The pressure was 29.97 inches and falling. In Bossier City, at Barksdale Air Force Base, skies were cloudy, with a temperature of 70 degrees. The dew point was 55, making the relative humidity 59%. Winds were calm. The pressure was 29.97 inches and steady. And in downtown Shreveport, skies were cloudy. The temperature was 70 degrees. And winds were east at 3 miles an hour. Once again in Shreveport, it was 70 degrees with cloudy skies at 6 p.m. Around the local area at 6 p.m., in Texarkana, cloudy and 71. Wind variable at 3 miles an hour. El Dorado, cloudy and 69. Wind north at 3 miles an hour. Monroe, partly sunny and 73. Wind east at 6 miles an hour. Natchitoches, partly sunny and 71. Wind calm. Marshall, cloudy and 69. Wind calm. And at Longview, cloudy and 68 degrees. Wind southeast at 3 miles an hour. Elsewhere across the four-state area, over at Dallas, partly sunny and 69. Oklahoma City, sunny and 74. Little Rock, partly sunny and 70. Jackson, Mississippi, partly sunny and 70. Baton Rouge, mostly sunny and 72. And at Houston, partly sunny and 77 degrees. For the most current information, check us out on the web at www.weather.gov/SHP. The Shreveport Climate Summary for this evening, as of 4 p.m., May 7, 2026. Today's high temperature was 71 degrees. The normal high is 82. The record high is 94 degrees, which was set in 1875. Today's low temperature was 53 degrees. The normal low is 61. The record low is 44 degrees, which was set in 1992. No precipitation fell today, which leaves the monthly total at 0.81 inches. This is 0.31 inches below the normal amount of 1.12 inches for May. The total precipitation for the year still stands at 13.42 inches, which is 6.49 inches below normal. Sunset tonight is at 8:01 p.m. Sunrise tomorrow is at 6:22 a.m. Now let's check on your local forecast. Tonight, mostly cloudy.
Lows in the mid-50s. Northeast winds around 5 miles per hour this evening, becoming light and variable. Friday, mostly cloudy with a chance of showers and thunderstorms. Highs in the upper 70s. Southeast winds around 5 miles per hour. Chance of rain 40%. Friday night, mostly cloudy with a chance of showers and thunderstorms. Lows in the lower 60s. South winds around 5 miles per hour in the evening, becoming light and variable. Chance of rain 50%. Saturday, mostly cloudy with a chance of showers and thunderstorms. Highs in the lower 80s. Light and variable winds, becoming south around 5 miles per hour in the afternoon. Chance of rain 50%. Saturday night, partly cloudy with a slight chance of showers and thunderstorms. Lows in the mid-60s. Southeast winds around 5 miles per hour in the evening, becoming light and variable. Chance of rain 20%. Sunday, partly cloudy. A chance of showers and thunderstorms in the afternoon. Highs in the mid-80s. Chance of rain 40%. Sunday night, partly cloudy with a chance of showers and thunderstorms in the evening, then mostly cloudy with a slight chance of showers after midnight. Lows in the lower 60s. Chance of rain 40%. Monday, mostly sunny. Highs around 80. Monday night, clear. Lows in the mid-50s. Tuesday, sunny. Highs in the lower 80s. Tuesday night, mostly clear. Lows in the lower 60s. Wednesday, partly cloudy. Highs in the upper 80s. Wednesday night, mostly clear. Lows in the mid-60s. Thursday, partly cloudy. Highs in the upper 80s. Here is your area's open water boating forecast. Wind gusts may be higher. Tonight, mostly cloudy. Lows in the mid-50s. East winds 5 to 10 miles per hour. Friday, mostly cloudy with a 30% chance of showers and thunderstorms. Highs in the upper 70s. Southeast winds 10 to 15 miles per hour. Friday night, mostly cloudy with a 40% chance of showers and thunderstorms. Lows in the lower 60s. South winds 10 to 15 miles per hour. Saturday, a 40% chance of showers and thunderstorms. Becoming partly cloudy. Highs in the lower 80s. South winds 5 to 10 miles per hour. Saturday night, partly cloudy with a 20% chance of showers and thunderstorms. Lows in the mid-60s. Southeast winds 5 to 10 miles per hour. Sunday, partly cloudy. A 30% chance of showers and thunderstorms in the afternoon. Highs in the mid-80s. Sunday night, partly cloudy. Chance of showers and thunderstorms in the evening, then a slight chance of showers after midnight. Lows in the lower 60s. Chance of precipitation 40%. Monday, partly cloudy in the morning then clearing. Highs in the lower 80s. Monday night, clear. Lows in the lower 50s. Tuesday, sunny. Highs in the mid-80s. Tuesday night, mostly clear. Lows in the lower 60s. Wednesday, mostly sunny. Highs in the upper 80s. Wednesday night, partly cloudy. Lows in the mid-60s. Thursday, partly cloudy. Highs in the upper 80s. 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Be sure to follow us on Facebook. Here's a look at local weather conditions as of 6 p.m. At the top of the hour, skies were cloudy in Shreveport. The temperature was 70 degrees at the regional airport. The dew point was 54, making the relative humidity 56%. Winds were variable at 3 miles an hour. The pressure was 29.97 inches and falling.
in Bossier City at Barksdale Air Force Base, skies were cloudy with a temperature of 70 degrees. The dew point was